No matter what the city size, we keep you rocking. Always good to have the Scorpions kicking off the show with Tim Jeffries, rolling on down the high with a smile on my face.

0: Do ya? From the Electric Light Orchestra, it's Tim Jeffries. Do ya? Want to stick around from some Skynyrd and some Alice in Chains? I hope so. They're both coming up in just a bit. Hey, our weird story of the day comes from Japan, where they are using robot wolves to scare away bears. A Japanese company is making ferocious-looking robot wolves after a record number of fatal bear attacks on humans last year. More on that in just a bit. But first, Monster Wolf is an animatronic wolf with flashing red eyes that howls and growls, menacing, scares away wild animals. Okaitsiki, the Hokodio-based firm making the device, has already received about 50 orders this year, more than twice the volume for an entire year. Now, here's the crazy part about this story. Did you know bears have killed 13 people across Japan in the last year? That's more than twice the previous high. Hence the need for something like, oh, I don't know, robot wolves?
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1: 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It's Tim Jeffries. Big news. We got the Dice Run Ride coming up. Proceeds benefit the Zachary Smith Scholarship Fund for Hornell High School students. And named in honor of U.S. Marine and Hornell native Zach D. Smith, killed in Afghanistan, 2010. Sunday during the Memorial Day weekend, it'll be happening. 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Ride leaves at 9:30 from the Dark Horse Saloon. And throughout the rolling hills and winding roads, stopping at several American Legions along the way. It's just $25 per participant. There's a basket raffles, 50-50. 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
3: Here's your Classic Rock 93.9 forecast, brought to you by Dansville Water Systems, your number one choice for water treatment for home and business. Chance of thunderstorms tonight, otherwise cloudy skies expected. Lows dip down to about 59. Cloudy tomorrow, chance of rain showers, highs around 70. Lows dip down to about 42. Tomorrow night, partly cloudy skies. 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I'm meteorologist Laura Lockwood, currently 84.
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0: Taking it easy with the Eagles, just announced another string of shows. Where else but in Vegas, it's the Sphere. You know, that is not a cheap ticket. When you figure the cost of the tickets, getting to Vegas, rooms. But, you know, there's an audience. Why they wouldn't be doing so many shows, right? Stick around, your Guns N' Roses, and ZZ Top, and more of your favorites. Kicking off that long set next.
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Pink Floyd. It's Tim Jeffries. I'm certainly glad you are here. I've got some Queen on the way, the band and some Mountain. But first, how about this one? Ever feel like mosquitoes biting you while ignoring everyone else? Well, there's science behind it, and they're studying why some people are more attracted to mosquitoes than others. Mainly the smell and heat our bodies give off. It's also carbon dioxide we exhale.

0: Female mosquitoes, which are the only ones that bite, detect these signals and choose their targets accordingly. And odor matters greatly. Humans release anywhere from 300 to 1,000 different odorous compounds, and research has shown, but scientists are just beginning to understand which ones attract mosquitoes. For example, drinking beer. It's been linked to attracting mosquitoes because it raises your body temperature, increases the amount of exhaled CO2, changes skin odor, according to several studies. So next time at that picnic at the lake, you're drinking beer and getting bit by mosquitoes, well, you know, you might know why.
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0: Ah, yes. Riding your bike through the streets of Paris. Tim Jeffries just got back from a big bike riding tour. We were in Spain along Costa Brava, riding our bikes along the Mediterranean Sea. What a fabulous vacation. But it's good to be back with you. And we're right back in the saddle with some Aerosmith in a bit, plus some Led Zeppelin. Stick around for that next.
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2: Here's your Classic Rock 93.9 forecast brought to you by Dansville Water Systems, your number one choice for water treatment for home and business. Chance of thunderstorms tonight, otherwise cloudy skies expected. Lows dip down to about 59. Cloudy tomorrow, chance of rain showers, highs around 70. Lows dip down to about 42. Tomorrow night, partly cloudy skies. 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I'm meteorologist Laura Lockwood. Right now, 82.
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0: Back in the Saddle, Aerosmith, kind of in a cowboy mood when they wrote that song. In fact, they had the idea that they needed spurs jingling and jangling, but didn't happen to have any spurs. So they improvised using a tambourine being hit on a piece of plywood. I'm Tim Jeffries. We're going to kick off another long set. You got some Fleetwood Mac and Audio Slave in just a bit.
1: Is what's happening in the five-county area. There'll be bingo at the Canisius Golf Club and Turtlestone Bar and Grill on Wednesday, May 20th at One Pine Alley. Doors open at 5:30. Games start at 6:30. All are welcome. The Vincent House Yard Sale will take place Thursday, Friday, and Saturday, May 21st, 22nd, and 23rd from 9 to 4 each day at 310 2nd Avenue in Wayland. For more details, call 585-728-2427. 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There'll be vendors, food, fun, and all are welcome. A dice run ride will take place Sunday, May 24th to benefit Marine Corporal Zachary Smith Scholarship Fund. A ride through the singing Rolling Back Hills will begin at the Dark Horse Saloon in Dansville with registration starting at 8:30. 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All are welcome.
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0: Classic Rock 93.9, Fool for the City. It's Tim Jeffries. 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Pollinators will be playing in the foyer of the Dansville Public Library, 200 Main Street. 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
2: 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Chance of rain showers tonight, otherwise cloudy skies expected. Lows dip down to about 59. Chance of rain showers tomorrow, highs level off around 70. Overcast skies. Lows dip down to about 42 tomorrow night. 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I'm meteorologist Laura Lockwood. Currently, it's 77 degrees.
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0: Like I said, the band is on the road. It's not a tribute band either. This is not a tribute band. This is a Triumph tour. It's kind of exciting. That was announced late last year. And like I said earlier, three shows this week in Texas. Next week, they're in Florida, Georgia. They make their way up the coast. Triumph Radio. Let's see, Triumph Music. TriumphMusic.com for details. Stick around. We got more on the way. Bon Jovi kicking off another long set next.
1: 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Time, one of the most incredible tracks from Pink Floyd's epic The Dark Side of the Moon album. The stunning clock-driven intro on Time, that wasn't originally made for the album. Engineer Alan Parsons recorded those songs in an antique shop for a quadraphonic test, and then he played them for the band. And realized they perfectly matched the song's theme. Another serendipitous fact around The Dark Side of the Moon, Time is one of the few tracks on the album credited to all four band members, Waters, Gilmore, Wright, and Mason, even though the lyrics were written entirely by Roger Waters. The song carries existential themes, serving as a warning not to let life pass by while waiting for a starting gun, urging us to be active participants in our own lives. Well, that's today's Crash Course. We'll see you this weekend on Classic Rock U.
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1: Hey, it's the Professor Rock. 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

0: the greatest rock ever recorded plays here. Excuse me while
1: 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Yeah. 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Hey.

0: upon a no return from Kansas, which got rocked by 7 tornadoes yesterday. Severe weather on Sunday as well. Yeah, it's a real thing. Heartland of America with some violent storms sweeping the Midwest. I'm Tim Jeffries. What do you say you stick around for some Rush? I got that and some Billy Squier, too.
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2: 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Lows dip down to about 59 overnight under overcast skies, with rain showers likely. Overcast skies again Wednesday, chance for showers. High temperatures reach up to 70. Lows dip down to about 42 Wednesday night, partly cloudy. 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I'm meteorologist Laura Lockwood. Right now, it's 75 degrees.
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What a rocking tune from the Scorpions and the Rhythm of Love with My Journey's here. You gotta believe, don't you ever stop believing.

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0: Yeah, Floyd from The Wall getting all numbed up and numbed out, comfortably numb with Mother Rolling Stones in that set. I can't get me no satisfaction. Satisfaction guaranteed. A new Rolling Stones album on the way July the 10th called Foreign Tongues. And you know 100% that new LP will rock big time. Hey, Bad Company, they're coming up out there on GNR. And Tom Petty is next.
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2: 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Lows dip down to about 59 overnight under overcast skies, with rain showers likely. Overcast skies again Wednesday, chance for showers. High temperatures reach up to 70. Lows dip down to about 42 Wednesday night, partly cloudy. 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I'm meteorologist Laura Lockwood. Currently, it's 75 degrees.
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0: GNR and Sweet Child O' Mine with Mud. GNR, boy, they're rocking quite a tour, a worldwide tour, going through the end of the year with all those amazing tunes in concert. And all that energy, all that sweating from Axl Rose on stage, boy, that is quite a tour for sure. Bad Company, they're coming up, out there on Queensryche. And the crew, they're waiting for you too.
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0: Hey, your thumb is out. You're going to hitch a ride, right, Boston? With Mudvarner, and that said, a long, long way from home. They've been a long, long way from home for years on a tour with no end in sight. Now, finally, end in sight, a finish line for Foreigner at the end of the year. Boy, they put on quite a show and quite a tour. The Hollies, they're coming up out there on Tesla. And look out, the Police are next.
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0: The Hollies and a long, cool woman in a black dress with Mud. We heard from Tesla in that set. And you got to read the signs. The sign says, go get ready for your big Memorial Day weekend 2026. If you have a cool boss, maybe your boss will cut you loose early on Friday so you can enjoy the long holiday weekend and rock on. The Thunder from Down Under, they're coming up. I'll throw on the top and Def Leppard, they're next.
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2: 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Cloudy skies expected overnight with a chance for showers. Lows level off around 59. Cloudy skies expected again Wednesday, chance for showers. Highs level off around 70. Partly cloudy skies Wednesday night, lows level off around 42. 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

0: Honesty and integrity. I'm meteorologist Laura Lockwood. Right now, it's 73 degrees.
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0: Whoa, ho, ho, Journey When the Lights Go Down in the City with Mud. I was telling you before about Journey adding a bunch of more shows to go through the end of the year on their Final Frontier tour, and the band does not get along at all, only when they perform, and that's a good thing, but come on, guys, get along all the time. You have to get along and make it work. Hey, Aldo Nova is coming up, other on John Mellencamp. And the Jefferson Starship, they're next.
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2: 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Lows dip down to about 59 overnight under cloudy skies. Cloudy skies expected again Wednesday. Chance for showers. Daytime highs approaching 70. Partly cloudy skies, Wednesday night, lows level off around 42. 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I'm meteorologist Laura Lockwood. Currently, it's 72 degrees.
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0: Yeah, what a great one from Rush and the Tale of the Trees with Mud the Trees. Our great relationship we have with trees. They like our breath. We like their breath. We work together. Way to go, trees. You're a fine battery partner. Hey, Creedence, they're coming up. Author on GNR and Floyd, they're on deck too.
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0: All you need to do is bring a nickel, then you tap your feet down on the corner. 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Metallica, they're coming up. They're on Boston. And the Scorpions are on deck, too.
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3: 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Cloudy overnight with a chance for showers. Lows of a low around 59. Cloudy skies expected again Wednesday. Chance of rain showers. Highs level off around

0: around 66. Cloudy skies Wednesday night, lows level off around 44. 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I'm meteorologist Laura Lockwood. Currently, it's 72 degrees.
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0: Hey, let me take you home tonight, Boston, with Mud. We heard from the Scorpions in that set with a tune apiece, the Wind of Change with that fine whistling from Klaus. You know, they love to do up the tour. They'll be rocking a tour through the year, plus a Vegas residency again. Way to go, Scorpions. Metallica, they're coming up. Author on Stevie Ray Vaughan and Bon Jovi is on deck too.
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0: Yow Benatar and the Heartbreaker with Mud, U2 for U2 in that set. U2 with a new album on the way now at the end of the year. Originally, it was supposed to come out early summer, but worth the wait. We'll have to wait till the end of the year, and you know 100% that new album will rock all the way. Bad Company, they're coming up. Othron Ozzy and the Eagles are next.
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2: 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Cloudy overnight with a chance for showers. Lows of a low around 59. Cloudy skies expected again Wednesday. Chance of rain showers. Highs level off around 66. Cloudy skies Wednesday night. Lows level off around 44. 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I'm meteorologist Laura Lockwood. Currently, it's 72 degrees.
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0: 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And like you're standing next to a jet aircraft. 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And
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0: Yeah, I know. More cowbell, please. The Blue Oyster Cult and Don't Fear the Reaper with Mud. No reason to fear the Reaper, as Halloween 2026 will be here in 164 days, but who's counting? So don't fear the Reaper yet, okay? Hey, Santana, they're coming up. Both are on Van Halen and Foreigner. They're next.
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0: Yeah, what a rocking tune. Santana doing the Fleetwood Mac classic, Black Magic Woman with Mud Santana. They're always rocking a tour. In fact, later on in the year, they'll team up the legendary Doobie Bros, two legendary bands. One amazing tour. Very cool. Tom Petty is coming up. I'll throw on Thin Lizzy, and Bryan Adams is next.
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3: Here's your Classic Rock 93.9 forecast, brought to you by Dansville Water Systems, your number one choice for water treatment for home and business. Cloudy skies expected today with a chance of rain showers. Daytime highs approaching 70. Cloudy skies expected tonight, lows level off around 44. Sunshine mixed with clouds at times tomorrow, daytime highs approaching 62. 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I'm meteorologist Laura Lockwood. Right now, 72.

0: ZZ Top, Give Me All Your Lovin' on Classic Rock 93.9. Guns N' Roses, Knocking on Heaven's Door, and we heard Phil Collins, I Don't Care Anymore. Good morning, I'm Ed on this Wednesday, bringing you more music in the morning. Crosby, Stills, Nash & Young, Pearl Jam, and George Thorogood and the Destroyers coming up.
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0: Classic Rock 93.9, George Thorogood and the Destroyers, I Drink Alone. We heard Pearl Jam with Jeremy, and a song released on this date in 1970, 56 years ago today, Crosby, Stills, Nash & Young with Ohio, their song about Kent State. Ed here with you, and we're going to take a news break right now and also an update on sports on Classic Rock 93.9.
1: With SRN News, I'm Jason Walker. Voters casting ballots in primaries Tuesday, and President Trump's choices have done very well in a number of races. He scored a key victory against a Republican rival, purging Thomas Massey in Kentucky's primary and guiding Ed Gallrain to victory. Russian President Vladimir Putin holding talks in Beijing with Chinese leader Xi Jinping. Those meetings 1 week after President Trump was there. The body overseeing the U.S. brokered ceasefire in Gaza plans to ask the United Nations Security Council to put pressure on Hamas to disarm. World Health Organization very concerned about the spread of a rare type of Ebola in Congo so far.

0: 934 deaths and more than 500 cases. 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
4: A U.S. Coast Guard helicopter crew rescued a man stranded Sunday on an island near High Falls. The Rochester Fire Department responded just before 5:40 p.m. to a report of someone trapped. Firefighters found a man stranded on an island near a pedestrian bridge. Fire Department prepared for a rope rescue, but the extremely strong current and hazardous river conditions prevented firefighters from deploying a rescue craft. Two firefighters were thrown into the water. One needed help getting back to shore. Both returned safely. Worsening conditions led to the Coast Guard being called in. A Coast Guard helicopter rescued the man within minutes of their arrival. A crew member rappelling from the helicopter landed on the island and strapped the man into safety equipment before being pulled up to the helicopter together, all in under 5 minutes. No injuries were reported. Tuesday around 2:40 p.m., Yates County deputies and court security arrested 38-year-old A.R. Russell J. Aliff of Penn Yan on a bench warrant issued from Yates County Court for violating terms of his probation. He was transported to the Yates County Jail to await the next session of county court. The Dansville Food Pantry is open every Wednesday from 10 a.m. to 2 p.m. It's held at the Dansville Four Square Church at 49 West Avenue. You can use the service up to two times a month. Also today, the Whalen Food Pantry at the Lighthouse Wesleyan Church on South Lackawanna Street from 4 to 6 p.m. The Mega Millions jackpot on Friday will increase to an estimated $296 million as there were no first prize winners in Tuesday night's drawing.
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6: AP Sports, I'm Gethin Coolbaugh. A North Korean women's soccer team has arrived in South Korea to compete in a regional tournament. This marks the first visit by North Korean athletes in 8 years amid ongoing political tensions. The team, Naegohyang Women's FC, landed at Incheon International Airport on Sunday. They will face South Korea's Suwon FC women on Wednesday in the Asian Football Confederation Women's Champions League semifinals. Experts caution against viewing this visit as a sign of improved relations. Aaron Rye's victory in this year's PGA Championship at Aronimink was a historic moment over 100 years in the making.
7: To be, a person that's the first one to have won in such a long time from England is an amazing thing and something to be extremely proud of.
6: On Sunday, Rye became the first English-born golfer to win the PGA since Jim Barnes in 1919. I'm Gethin Coolbaugh.
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9: Here's your Classic Rock 93.9 forecast brought to you by Dansville Water Systems, your number one choice for water treatment for home and business. Slight chance of rain showers today, otherwise cloudy skies expected. Daytime highs approaching 72. Overcast skies again tonight, lows level off around 44. Highs level off around 62. Tomorrow, a mix of clouds and sun. 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I'm meteorologist Laura Lockwood. Currently, it's 72 degrees.
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0: classic rock 93.9, Def Leppard bringing on the Heartbreak and the Steve Miller Band, rocking me. Ed here with you, and wanted to pass along that the Vincent House is having a yard sale going on tomorrow, Friday and Saturday, 21st, 22nd, and 23rd, 9 a.m. to 4 p.m. at their place at 310 2nd Avenue in Wayland. They're going to have things like books, tools, small furniture, baby items, kitchen items, decorations, household items, and so forth.
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0: Classic Rock 93.9, Pink Floyd, Run Like Hell, The Doors, Roadhouse Blues before that. I'm Ed, and you know, this weekend, this coming Monday, is Memorial Day. So Memorial Day weekend is supposed to be the unofficial kickoff of summer. Although I think Monday and Tuesday really did that. Not quite so warm today. I really haven't made many plans for Memorial Day because it snuck up on us, although we're going to be doing something from Friday evening right through Monday. We're going to have two double plays, an hour of some of your favorite rock artists. You know, you got to do something fun for the weekend, so we're doing that. On the way in the next set, AC/DC, Tesla, and the Edgar Winter Group.
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0: Edgar Winter Group with Frankenstein, and I know we have at least one huge Edgar Winter fan in the audience. I was told that personally by that fan. We've got news in the Dansville Chevrolet High School Sports Report next on Classic Rock 93.9.
1: That's RN News. I'm Rich Thomason in Washington. President Trump has a lot to celebrate in the outcome of yesterday's primaries in a handful of states. Trump-endorsed candidates fared well, including in Kentucky, where Ed Galrine defeated incumbent Congressman Thomas Massey in the GOP primary. Less than a week after President Trump visited China, Russia's Vladimir Putin is in Beijing for talks with Chinese President Xi. Taiwanese President Lai says that if given the chance, he would tell President Trump that continued purchases of U.S. arms by Taiwan are essential to maintaining peace in the region. More than 17,000 people are under evacuation orders. The wildfire continues, threatening suburban homes in Southern California.

0: Watching Wall Street this morning, the Dow futures are up 75 points. NASDAQ futures ahead 200 points, and the S&P futures are up 25 points. More details at srnnews.com.
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3: Yesterday was school voting day. 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Batavia has yet to report their results. Tonight, Wednesday, May 20th, is Bingo Night, being held at the Canisius Golf Club and Turtlestone Bar and Grill at 1 Pine Alley. $25 gets you 10 game sheets. 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Bingo starts at 6:30. In remembrance of our fallen heroes, Monday, Memorial Day, May 25th, will be a parade beginning at 11 a.m., including a chicken barbecue at noon, that includes half a chicken, salt potatoes, vegetable, and roll. Meals will be $14. Come enjoy live music with Against the Wind, starting at 1 o'clock, no cover charge. 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
5: Here's a look at the High School Sports Report brought to you by Dansville Chevrolet at 139 Franklin Street. I'm Frank Williams reporting for WDNY and WDXT Sports. Well, on Monday, the Livonia Bulldogs were riding a three-game skid. They broke that with a 10-4 win over Wayland Cohocton to inch themselves a bit closer to a share of the Livingston County Division I title. Yesterday, Wayland Cohocton snapped a three-game losing streak, denying the Bulldogs of that share of the title with a 2-0 win at the Doghouse as junior right-hander Orion Walker played David Copperfield and escaped a multitude of jams in the ball game, fashioning a 5-hit shutout in defeating the Bulldogs as Wayland Cohocton, with some aggressive base running in the seventh inning, would win the game with two late runs in a dandy of a ball game in Livonia. Orion Walker went the distance for the win, threw seven innings, gave up five hits, struck out four, and walked two. Wayland Cohocton had only four hits in the game as Ethan Loop had a double and scored a run. Ricky Van Curen the single to drive in one of the runs. Orion Walker and Peyton Michaud had the other two hits for the Golden Eagles. Meanwhile, Wayland Cohocton will play another makeup game in Leroy tomorrow to prepare for their sectional opener on Saturday morning at the Nest against rival Dansville at 11 a.m. We look to have that game for you live on 105.7 WDNY. Livonia will host either Aquinas or North Rose Walcott on Saturday morning in their Class B1 opener. Pitcher Seth Eady pitched well enough to win for the Bulldogs as he hurled seven strong innings, yielding just four hits and two runs, one of them earned while striking out eight without a walk. The Bulldogs only mustered a handful of hits in the game. Three of them were for extra bases. Seth Eady had a double and a triple. Harper Rao had a triple and a single, and Oliver Taylor added a hit in the setback for the Orange and Blue. Some of the other softball matchups on tap for today in Class B1 finds Dansville visiting Penn Yan today in a 5 o'clock start. The winner of that game will head to Waterloo on Friday. Hornell travels to Midlakes today. The winner of that game plays at Wayland-Cohocton on Friday at 5 p.m. We look to have live coverage of that on 105.7 WDNY. Other action today finds Livonia at Haverling, and Honeyoy visits Alfred Allman. 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I'm Frank Williams reporting for WDNY and WDXT Sports.
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8: Here's your Classic Rock 93.9 forecast brought to you by Dansville Water Systems, your number one choice for water treatment for home and business. Slight chance of rain showers today, otherwise cloudy skies expected. Daytime highs approaching 72. Overcast skies again tonight, lows level off around 44. Highs level off around 62. Tomorrow, a mix of clouds and sun. 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I'm meteorologist Laura Lockwood, currently 71.
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0: Queen, Somebody to Love, and Scorpions with the Zoo on Classic Rock 93.9. 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

Joan Jett and the Blackhearts, I Love Rock and Roll on Classic Rock 93.9. Some Bob Seger now, Night Moves, his album of the same name came out 50 years ago this year. A couple weeks ago, Bob turned 81. He's been retired from the road for a few years. Here's Night Moves on Classic Rock 93.9.

I woke last night to the sound of thunder. How far off, I sat and wondered. Started humming a song from 1962. And it's funny how the night moves. When you just don't seem to have as much to lose. Strange how the night moves.

0: Classic Rock 93.9 Boston with Rock and Roll Band and Tom Petty. You don't know how it feels. I'm Ed, and I'm sure at least some of us are making Memorial Day plans. We're planning a little fun on the radio. We're going to have double plays twice an hour, back-to-back songs by the same artist from Friday night through Monday, Memorial Day. Coming up next, some Led Zeppelin. We've also got Ozzy and Leonard Skinner.
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1: With SRN News, I'm Rich Thomason in Washington. Although he wasn't running, candidates he endorsed were, and President Trump fared well in yesterday's Republican primaries in a handful of states, perhaps the highest-profile contest, GOP House race in Kentucky, where the Trump-endorsed candidate Ed Gallrein won. 7 out of 10 Republicans surveyed for a new AP NORC poll approve of the way President Trump is handling his job, getting generally high marks for his conduct on the Iran war and immigration. Wildfires firing up again in Southern California. 17,000 homeowners under evacuation orders as the Sandy Fire burns in the hills above Simi Valley, northwest of Los Angeles. On Wall Street this morning, stock futures pointing to a higher open later on. The Dow futures are up 70 points. NASDAQ futures 192 points higher. More details at srnnews.com.
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6: A U.S. Coast Guard helicopter crew rescued a man stranded Sunday on an island near High Falls. The Rochester Fire Department responded just before 5:40 p.m. to report of someone trapped. Firefighters found a man stranded on an island near a pedestrian bridge. Fire Department prepared for a rope rescue, but the extremely strong current and hazardous river conditions prevented firefighters from deploying a rescue craft. Two firefighters were thrown into the water. One needed help getting back to shore. Both returned safely. Worsening conditions led to the Coast Guard being called in. A Coast Guard helicopter rescued the man within minutes of their arrival. A crew member rappelling from the helicopter landed on the island and strapped the man into safety equipment before being pulled up to the helicopter together, all in under 5 minutes. No injuries were reported. Tuesday around 2:40 p.m., Yates County deputies and court security arrested 38-year-old A.R. Russell J. Aliff of Penn Yan on a bench warrant issued from Yates County Court for violating terms of his probation. He was transported to the Yates County Jail to await the next session of county court. The Dansville Food Pantry is open every Wednesday from 10 a.m. to 2 p.m. It's held at the Dansville Four Square Church at 49 West Avenue. You can use the service up to 2 times a month. Also today, the Whalen Food Pantry at the Lighthouse Wesleyan Church on South Lackawanna Street from 4 to 6 p.m. The Mega Millions jackpot on Friday will increase to an estimated $296 million as there were no first prize winners in Tuesday night's drawing.
5: From the Genesee Now newsroom, I'm Ken Haight.
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2: 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Cloudy skies with a few peaks of sun today, with a slight chance of rain showers. Daytime highs approaching 66. Lows dip down to about 44. Tonight, overcast skies. Daytime highs approaching 62. Tomorrow, sunshine mixed with clouds at times. 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I'm meteorologist Laura Lockwood. Currently, it's 64 degrees.
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1: 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Rush with a couple of dates in Toronto in August. T-Rex, Bang a Gong. Before that, The Cars, Good Times Roll. We heard Sister Christian from Night Ranger. And Joe Walsh started it out with Rocky Mountain Way here on Classic Rock 93.9.
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0: 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Jesus is Just All Right. 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
2: 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Cloudy skies with a few peaks of sun today, with a slight chance of rain showers. Daytime highs approaching 66. Lows dip down to about 44. Tonight, overcast skies. Daytime highs approaching 62. Tomorrow, sunshine mixed with clouds at times. 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I'm meteorologist Laura Lockwood. Currently 61.
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0: Stevie Ray Vaughan with Tightrope and Queensryche Silent Lucidity here on Classic Rock 93.9. I'm Ed. I'll see you back here tomorrow. Paul Schaefer has today's day in rock.
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5: It's May 20th, and today in 1978, Billy Joel is moving up the chart with Moving Out. While Billy came up with the lyrics right away, his first idea for the melody was as a soft and slow rock ballad. He thought he had a hit on his hands, and he sang it for his band. It was a hit, all right. The guys laughed and informed Billy it was the same melody as Neil Sedaka's Laughter in the Rain. But in Billy's defense, making up a song is hard to do. May 20th, 1972, Neil Young is climbing the chart with Old Man. Neil writes the song about Luis Avila, the elderly caretaker of the Broken Arrow Ranch in Northern California, which Neil purchased in 1970. Luis asked Neil what his job was that could buy him such a huge ranch. Neil said, "Just lucky, Louis." Luis replied, "That's the darndest thing I ever heard." Then Neil went inside and nixed the idea of a shower in favor of a rerun of Maude. I'll see you on Twitter at Paul Schaefer.
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0: 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We hung out in parking lots. There was no place to go. Has that even changed?
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0: Just once, I'd like to hear that song, Have a Cigar, and not think about Monica Lewinsky. It's Kara, queued up, Boston.
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2: 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Cloudy skies with a few peaks of sun today, with a slight chance of rain showers. Daytime highs approaching 66. Lows dip down to about 44. Tonight, overcast skies. Daytime highs approaching 62. Tomorrow, sunshine mixed with clouds at times. 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I'm meteorologist Laura Lockwood. Right now, it's 60 degrees.
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0: Tom Petty and the Heartbreakers. There's so many long live versions of Breakdown. It's funny, it's not a very long song, but when they do it live, sure was. Next up, The Police, The Offspring, a big set on the way.
1: 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Before he made it big as the frontman for Foreigner, Lou Gramm planned a life as an educator. He attended Monroe Community College studying education and art with a specific goal of becoming a history teacher. Lou said teaching history and playing in bar bands on the weekends, that was a real possibility that he was prepared to pursue. You might say he was playing the odds at that time in his life. Born Louis Andrew Grammatico, he started his music career in Rochester, New York as a teen, from drummer to singer in bands like Black Sheep. Even as he started finding success with Black Sheep, his parents urged him to have a solid fallback plan, just in case the rock and roll dreams fizzled away. Hot-Blooded was one of many hits that Lou put his stamp on, with Foreigner rising to number 3 on the Billboard Hot 100 in 1978. That's today's Crash Course. We'll see you this weekend on Classic Rock U.
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0: Try saying white rabbit 10 times. 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
2: 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Cloudy skies with a few peaks of sun today, with daytime highs approaching 66. Lows dip down to about 44 tonight, overcast skies. Sunshine mixed with clouds at times tomorrow, daytime highs approaching 62. 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I'm meteorologist Laura Lockwood. 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

0: Big cheers for Peter Frampton and for the next big set, beginning with Mellencamp. Also, BTO included. We'll do some SDP, maybe some Tesla, too.
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1: Big news on the trade front this past weekend. China announced it will be buying at least $17 billion in U.S. agricultural products each year for the next 3 years. The Chinese Ministry of Commerce and the White House also announced that 19 states may resume chicken broiler exports to China, including Alabama, Texas, Tennessee, and Virginia. Poultry is one of our region's leading agricultural commodities. The U.S. Department of Agriculture is reminding everyone about some food safety items as we head into a holiday weekend. You can prevent foodborne illness by keeping hot foods hot and cold foods cold. Raw meat and poultry should always be cooked to a safe minimum internal temperature. For beef and pork, that temperature is 145 degrees. For poultry, it's 165 degrees.
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1: Today's pearl of wisdom came in by letter mail way back in December of 2007. We keep them all. That letter came in from Garland Simmers, who says, narrow mindedness and tunnel vision, they're kind of like glaucoma. They prevent one from seeing the big picture. Thank you, Garland, for that pearl of wisdom. You're on the farm, and I'm Ish.
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12: The sun is out. 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
1: With SRN News, I'm John Scott. The results are in, and yesterday's primaries provide more evidence that President Trump's endorsement carries a lot of weight among Republican voters. In Kentucky, Ed Gallrain trounced incumbent GOP Congressman Thomas Massie. Gallrain says it's time to get to work.
2: Now my focus is on advancing the president's and the party's agenda to put America first and Kentucky always.
1: And after staying on the sidelines of a Senate runoff in Texas that's taking place next week, the president has endorsed Attorney General Ken Paxton over incumbent Senator John Cornyn. In Simi Valley, California, tens of thousands remain evacuated as firefighters work to make progress on the Sandy Fire, 15% contained at last report. And a reversal from yesterday, the Dow is up now over 500 points. This is SRN News.
3: From the Genesee Now newsroom, I'm Ken Haight.
4: Tuesday around 2:40 p.m., Yates County deputies and court security arrested 38-year-old A.R. Russell J. Aliff of Penn Yan on a bench warrant issued from Yates County Court for violating terms of his probation. He was transported to the Yates County Jail to await the next session of county court. Yesterday was school voting day. Nearly all area school budgets were approved by voters, including schools from Albion, Alexander, Avon, Bloomfield, Brockport, Byron Bergen, Kalmum, Canandaigua, Churchville, Chi-Lai, Dundee, Dansville, East Irondequoit, East Rochester, Union Free, Elba, Fairport, Gananda, Gates, Chi-Lai, Geneva, Greece, Hilton, Holly, Honeoy, Honeoy Falls, Lima, Kendall, Leroy, Lyons, Manchester, Shortsville, Marcus Whitman, Marion, Mount Morris, Palmac, Pavilion, Penfield, Perry, Phelps Clifton Springs, Pittsford, Rush Henrietta, Seneca Falls, Sotus, Victor, Warsaw, Wayland Cohocton, Wayne, Webster, West Irondequoit, Wheatland Chi-Lai, Williamson, Wyoming, and York. Budgets that failed to pass include Spencerport, Lindenville, Prattsburg, and Odessa Montour. Batavia has yet to report their results. The Dansville Food Pantry is open every Wednesday from 10 a.m. to 2 p.m. It's held at the Dansville Four Square Church at 49 West Avenue. You can use the service up to two times a month. Also today, the Wayland Food Pantry at the Lighthouse Wesleyan Church on South Lackawanna Street from 4 to 6 p.m.
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9: Here's your Classic Rock 93.9 forecast brought to you by Dansville Water Systems, your number one choice for water treatment for home and business. Cloudy skies with a few peaks of sun today, with daytime highs approaching 66. Lows dip down to about 44 tonight, overcast skies. Sunshine mixed with clouds at times. Tomorrow, daytime highs approaching 62. 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I'm meteorologist Laura Lockwood. Currently, it's 59 degrees.
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0: There's The Clash. I'm Kara. I tried so hard to stay awake last night because I wanted to see David Byrne. It's the last week of Stephen Colbert. I was more into David Byrne than anything else. Of course, I stay up and I see the monologue and I see part of it and then I fall asleep before David Byrne. I saw it on YouTube though. Such a good show. I'm telling you, he was my favorite concert of 2025. So worth waiting for. I wish I would have been awake for it. What I did notice though, for the part I was awake for that show last night, I think he was drunk. Not Byrne. Colbert.
1: 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An hour of Pink Floyd without the words. Coming up on the next Floydian Slip. 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

0: as bad company. I hope I'm good company. My name is Kara. I've got Skinner on the way. I've got Foo Fighters on the way. My job is to make you happy as you rock while you're working. 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
2: 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Cloudy skies with a few peaks of sun this afternoon, with daytime highs approaching 66. Lows dip down to about 44 tonight, overcast skies. Sunshine mixed with clouds at times tomorrow, daytime highs approaching 62. 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I'm meteorologist Laura Lockwood. Right now, it's 60 degrees.
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0: 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The Cohocton Food Pantry is open the first and third Wednesday of every month. And guess what today is? The third Wednesday of May. So it's open this afternoon till 3. Also tonight, 6 till 7.
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0: I am so ready for summer. This is Kara, and it doesn't seem like Memorial Weekend is early this year, because it is. Memorial Day is always the last Monday of the month, and it's early in May this year. Does that mean the summer's longer? No, of course not, because I think Labor Day is early, too.
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3: 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Cloudy skies with a few peaks of sun this afternoon, but daytime highs approaching 66. Lows dip down to about 44 tonight, overcast skies. Sunshine mixed with clouds at times tomorrow, daytime highs approaching 62. 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I'm meteorologist Laura Lockwood. Right now, it's 63 degrees.
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0: Here's my birthday twin, Kenny Wayne Shepherd. We'll be celebrating in just a couple of weeks, June the 12th. A few decades separate the two of us, though. A big step begins with Toto coming up.
1: 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A chicken barbecue will be held on Sunday, May 24th at the Dansville American Legion at 34 Elizabeth Street from noon to 3. 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Also at the Wayland American Legion, on Memorial Day, Monday, May 25th, there'll be a parade at 11 a.m., followed by a chicken barbecue at noon at the Wayland American Legion at 102 North Main Street. There'll be live music with Against the Wind starting at 1. The public is welcome to attend.
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0: classic track from Styx on the Greg Stone program tomorrow. The former drummer of Tom Petty and the Heartbreakers, Stan Lynch, will be celebrating his 71st. We'll celebrate a day early with some music he played on here in just a few moments. Plus, we'll hear from the Stones and some U2.
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0: The latest record from the Stones, Foreign Tongues, will be out in July. There's classic stuff on the Greg Stone Show. It's time, isn't it? Time to take a look at rock and roll history. Today is the 20th of May, and it happened on this day back in 1966. Pete Townshend and Roger Daltrey got tired of waiting for their bandmates, John Entwistle and Keith Moon, to show up for a gig, so they just took the stage with the bassist and drummer from the local band who was opening for them. When John and Keith showed, there was a huge fight that saw Pete hitting Keith on the head with his guitar. John and Keith quit, but rejoined a week later. It was always like that with The Who. On and off again. Then on this day in 1997, the Foo Fighters released their second album, The Color and the Shape. And in 1998, Black Sabbath drummer Bill Ward taken to the hospital following a heart attack that he suffered during a band rehearsal. And 2006, Tool had the number one album with 10,000 Days. And in 2013, we lost Ray Manzarek of The Doors. He was just 74. He passed from cancer. It's Greg Stone, and that's a quick look at it, folks. There's not, you know, there's a couple of birthdays. You want to know? All right. Joe Cocker and Cher. Joe Cocker's a good one, so Cher. Happy birthday to both of them. And if it's your birthday, then happy birthday to you as well.
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2: 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Cloudy skies with a few peaks of sun this afternoon, with daytime highs approaching 64. Cloudy skies expected tonight, lows level off around 44. Sunshine mixed with clouds at times tomorrow, high temperatures reach up to 62. 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I'm meteorologist Laura Lockwood. 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

0: Does TNT own the rights to all the Godzilla movies? Because every time I turn TNT on, it's some Godzilla movie. I'm just curious. Anybody know? It's Greg Stone and the Daily Haircuts on the way. We're going to go back to 1989 for this track. And along the way, about some music from the Guess Who.
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0: John Bonham's son Jason Bonham's band Bonham, off their 1989 release, The Disregard of Timekeeping, that's Wait For You, their biggest hit. That takes us back to 1989, folks. Do you feel it? We'll come back. And always taking suggestions, too, by the way, for the haircut. You can drop that on my Stony Boy Radio Facebook page with Nirvana and Bad Company for you next.
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2: 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Cloudy skies with a few peaks of sun this afternoon, with daytime highs approaching 64. Cloudy skies expected tonight, lows level off around 44. Sunshine mixed with clouds at times tomorrow, high temperatures reach up to 62. 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I'm meteorologist Laura Lockwood. Currently, it's 63 degrees.
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0: some grade A Dutch rock from Golden Earring. That's Radar Love this afternoon, part of your Hump Day soundtrack. It's almost time to bust out the funny. Got music from ZZ Top and Carlos. We'll sneak in some Ozzy first, though, and then we'll yuck it up with Dustin Nickerson. That's about 15, 20 minutes from now.
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0: Carlos is back out on the road. That's Santana.com to find out how close he's getting to us as we bust out that shot of funny. Here's Dustin Nickerson on Looney Tunes and how some of those characters didn't age so well.
1: I put on Looney Tunes for my kids recently. That show has not aged well. All right, honey, let's meet this cast of characters. First off, we have a pig. His name's Porky. And his thing is he has a speech impediment. Okay, you don't like that? Well, check it out. There's this mouse, and he's Mexican. She goes, I don't get it. How's that funny? I go, how's that not funny? You heard what I said, right? Mexican mouse? Okay, you don't like that? Well, check it out. There's this skunk. She goes, what's he doing? I go, he holds women against their will. Yeah, they try and get away, but Pepe won't let him. And all the other characters, what they're doing is they're trying to kill one another. You know how in your shows they're all friends? They're not in these ones. They're trying to murder one another. There's this coyote who wants to kill this bird. There's this cat who wants to kill this other bird. Both that cat and that bird also have speech impediments, by the way. If you don't like any of that, here comes the headliner, the main character. You ready? See? There's this bunny. And there's this hunter, who you guessed it, also has a speech impediment. And this hunter wants to kill the bunny. Except for when the bunny puts on women's clothes. And now he does not want to kill the bunny. No, he is sexually attracted to the bunny. You want to turn on Bluey and learn about empathy? Okay, let's do that.
0: That is Dustin Nickerson. Today's shot of funny. We'll come back to the rock music on the way from John Cougar Mellencamp and some Stevie Nicks.
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3: 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Cloudy skies with a few peaks of sun this afternoon, with daytime highs approaching 64. Cloudy skies expected tonight, lows level off around 44. Sunshine mixed with clouds at times tomorrow, high temperatures reach up to 62. 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I'm meteorologist Laura Lockwood. 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

Stone Cold Factor, a bunch of Stony Baloney coming up, plus this great track, one of my favorite songs of all freaking time. Here's Zeppelin.

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And we'll be traveling to Indiana to meet this dancing man in the streets. That's right, Indiana today, folks, for people in the neighborhood. Geddy Lee from Rush says that the band plans to enter the studio with new drummer Annika Nillis after this year's tour. Here's classic stuff from the band on The Greg Stone Show.

0: Steve Miller adding to your Hump Day soundtrack as we travel to Indiana to meet this dancing dude in the highway.
1: Oh, who are the people in your neighborhood? The people that you meet each day.
0: Usually when you get arrested for drugs, the most illegal thing on you are the drugs. Well, a man in Indiana arrested after cops say he was found dancing in the middle of the road with a rare turtle, an eastern box turtle. It's illegal to have. And that meth he had in his pocket, also illegal. The man was arrested on drug charges and booked in jail. Maybe the turtle was talking to him. Saved his life as he was crossing the street from being squashed by meth dude's car, maybe. I don't know. Went out and did the happy dance. He may face some additional charges because of the turtle, which was unharmed, by the way. conservation officers released the turtle close to the area that it was removed from. Unclear why the guy had the turtle, but it sounds like he just collected it from the wild to add to his domestic zoo. I made that last part up. That's right. Yeah, man. Just a quarter gram of meth to get in to see the box turtle. People in the neighborhood.
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0: You know, I was just thinking about that story, people in the neighborhood, the Indiana guy with the turtle, maybe that's how he was getting his drugs. Maybe the box turtle works for the dealer. And he picked it up to take the meth from it. I don't know. Stranger things have happened. Scorpions and some Eddie Money headed your way.
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3: 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Lows level off around 44 tonight under overcast skies. Highs around 62 tomorrow, a mix of clouds and sun. Lows level off around 41 tomorrow night. Partly cloudy Friday with a high of 69. 59, storms likely Saturday. 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I'm meteorologist Laura Lockwood. 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